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Oh, what if I love now? 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
0: Ollie.
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A half-cast, just kidding, wear a mask, just kidding, move arse, just whip him, yeah, no sitting.

0: 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Beethoven wäre stolz.
1: I was innocent and you was all committed then. Dog pound, you don't know through what things I went. And saying sorry doesn't heal the wounds. I was hurt, knowing that I was hurting you. Your reflections in the waters that I drown in. Wasn't looking for nobody when you found me. When the sun clears now, I peek a bit blue.

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1: They would kind of be vibing. They all be vibing to that same beat.
2: Who thinks more is better than life?